A ver, a ver. A ver, a ver. A ver, a ver.

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2: Now we have reports of debris in the roadway, westbound 168 at the State Route 180 connector. Just east of Tulare, we have a two-vehicle accident. State Route 137 at Road 152. North of Goshen, we have a hit-and-run accident. Southbound 99 at the Avenue 328 exit. 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I'm Michael Reed with your afternoon traffic.
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6: 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And Some Like It Cold, and Some Like It Big, and Some Like It Small.

0: Some Like It Hot, which, by the way, was a great movie released in 1959, masterpiece. 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
7: A better life with Dr. Sanjay Gupta.
8: There are lots of things you can measure to get an idea of how healthy you are at any given moment. Temperature, heart rate, blood pressure, just to name a few. But how about how healthy you will be and how long you're likely to live? According to a new study out of the University at Buffalo, two simple strength tests are pretty accurate at predicting longevity in older women. One is hand grip strength, and the other is how quickly people can stand up from a seated position without using their arms. By the way, I remember interviewing former President Jimmy Carter when he was quite old and being really impressed how he just popped out of the chair without using his arms. Not a lot of older people can actually do that. But I think the message here is that maintaining strength as you age is going to help you perform everyday activities, but also help you avoid injury and stay independent. I'm Dr. Sanjay Gupta, helping you live a better life.
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2: We're JJ Fat and we're here to rock. 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
7: For years, we've been talking about both the positive and negative effects of being on social media. And I would say, by and large, for older adults, social media is net positive. Not all positive, but net positive. Helps them keep in touch with friends and stay social. But for younger people, social media use, especially heavy use, tends to be net negative. In fact, according to this year's World Happiness Report, youth who use social media more than 5 hours a day reported a lower level of well-being. And researchers who study this sort of thing found that many teens wish these platforms didn't even exist, and yet they can't seem to stop using them. Experts we talked to largely suggested two things. Ideally, along with your friend group, take some time offline. Also, try to recurate your algorithm so it shows you posts that'll make you feel good. I'm Dr. Sanjay Gupta, helping you live a better life.
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0: 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And we head to Hollywood. Actually, we got a lot of local things happening around town. And let's find out with Rose Ortega and the Mega Music and Entertainment Report, sponsored by Table Mountain Casino.
1: 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And don't miss Fresno Grizzlies Lowriders Weekend, July 24th through the 26th at Chancy Park. 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
2: Good morning. 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Right now, our freeways are looking really, really good. 99 and 41 in both directions up to the speed limit. No delays either on 168 or 180. So we're off to a really good...
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13: A better life with Dr. Sanjay Gupta.
14: By age 35, two-thirds of American men will experience some degree of noticeable hair loss. And by age 50, about 85% of men will have significantly thinning hair. That's according to the American Hair Loss Association. 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No matter the cause, a lot of men, understandably, are frustrated by hair loss because it seems like a loss of control. You can take great care of your scalp by all sorts of expensive lotions and potions, but that might not matter. There are some tried and true medications that might work, like minoxidil or finasteride. But another solution is just shaving it off, and I've heard more and more how liberating this can be for a lot of guys. That's the ultimate control of their appearance. I'm Dr. Sanjay Gupta, helping you live a better life.
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0: 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Good morning at 6:35, and we've got a little cooler this morning compared to 24 hours ago. We've got high of 98 later on this afternoon. Right now it's 61. It's actually very pleasant this morning. We like that. Take the dogs out early, okay? Hey, listen, Freestyle Explosion, we've got that coming up in November on the 14th, and a pair of tickets after 8 o'clock this morning with Riff in Reverse. Got that lined up from your Concert Connection, Mega 97.9, 6:35 now.
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8: Few people now have asked me about a TikTok trend that they've come across. It's called 75 Hard. The challenge was created by entrepreneur and author Andy Frisella, who calls it a, quote, transformative mental toughness program and an Ironman for your brain. So here's what it entails. Eat a structured diet with no alcohol, drink a gallon of water, read 10 pages of nonfiction, take a progress photo, and complete 2 45-minute workouts, one of them outdoors, every day for 75 days. Quite a challenge. We asked CNN fitness contributor Dana Santis about this, who reminded us that sustainable fitness isn't about punishment or proving discipline through extremes. It's about building habits that integrate into your lifestyle in a way that feels supportive and repeatable. If you ask me, that's going to be the key to long-term success. I'm Dr. Sanjay Gupta, helping you live a better life.

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And the Valley's Old School, taking you back with Cutie Pie in One Way.

0: beautiful Wednesday morning. Mega 97.9, the Valley's old school. Jeffrey Davis, Mega Morning Show. And, it is really a nice morning. 63 only, but we're looking at 98 later on this afternoon and about the same tomorrow. But right now, we check it out. Rose Ortega and the Mega Music and Entertainment Report, sponsored by Table Mountain Casino.
1: 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And don't miss Fresno Grizzlies Lowriders Weekend, July 24th through the 26th at Chancy Park. They're even going to have some custom lowriders, trucks, and bikes that are going to be lining the stadium plaza surrounding the streets up close, plus special uniforms that the Grizzlies will be wearing. 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
0: Thank you so much, Rose, at 722, and we take a look at traffic with Greg Lane.
2: Hello there. This report brought to you by the all-new North Fork Mono Casino, opening this fall. Right now, we've got some slowdown on westbound 180 heading in to southbound 41 over that interchange. Things slow down. And once you get past Belmont on southbound 41, things start moving along a lot better. 99 southbound, lots of cars, but right now, no delays, no stop-and-go traffic. It's moving along. And, of course, northbound 99, it's up to the speed limit. 41, no delays. There's a little bit of a delay on the on-ramps at Shaw Avenue to 41, but that is not affecting the traffic flow on 41 in either north or southbound.
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12: A better life with Dr. Sanjay Gupta.
13: Osteoporosis affects millions of people in the United States and around the world. It's a disease that basically causes someone's bones to become weak, brittle, and porous, which can increase their risk of fractures. Now, the good news here is there are things you can do other than, or in addition to, taking medications to prevent fractures before it's too late. One is to up your intake of calcium and vitamin D. You also want to eat more protein. One functional medicine dietitian told us that that helps build muscle, and if you're building muscle strength, then you are also building bone strength. You want to be mindful of your workouts. The best ways to build bone density, one therapist told us, are going to be resistance exercises like lifting weights, and also exercises that make your bones take a bit of an impact, such as jumping or even running, just loading the bones a little bit more. I'm Dr. Sanjay Gupta, helping you live a better life.
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Good morning, Jeffrey Davis, Mega Morning Show. Hey, we're going to give you some freestyle tickets after 8 o'clock this morning. Riff and Reverse is all set to go. King of Freestyle, Stevie B, of course, going to be there, as you know. We've got Noel, Johnny O, Trinier,

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Yeah, Jeffrey Davis, Mega Morning Show. Let's shake my booty. Get do some calisthenics this morning. I got to wake up.

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0: 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Jeffrey Davis, Mega Morning Show. We're doing Riff and Reverse right now for freestyle tickets. Here we go. Okay, the phones are going nuts here. Hi, Mega. What is it?
1: In My Eyes by Stevie B.
0: Yes, it is. What's your name?
1: Richard from Madera.
0: Hey, Richard. Well, I'll tell you what. You've got a pair of tickets for the Freestyle Explosion coming up November 14th, Saturday night at Sylvan Arena. You and a friend are going, okay?
1: Awesome. Appreciate
0: All right. Have a great day today. 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

0: go outside in the rain. 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We have a Mega Music Marathon coming up in a few minutes. 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

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Aki, 12 o'clock. It's going down. 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So just remember right here.

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Middays with Gabe here on the Valley's Old School. 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Rick James added to the list. 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

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Find me across the socials at Neighbor Gabe. I am here just trying to get you through the work day, make things that much easier for you. Mary J. Blige on the way, SWV right now. 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

some TLC chasing them. 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Hey, I'm your neighbor Gabe. Appreciate you vibing with me every midday as I just kind of get through the groove, through the motions at work. Sometimes you just gotta burn rubber, you know what I mean? Stevie Wonder on the way, Casey and JoJo. Before I hand it off to Jess later on today, right now,

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I swear. Love this dude. Nevada's always going to Mega 97.9. How about some Tupac? How do you want it? 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

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Shout outs to you guys listening. I appreciate you at work right now. Whatever you're doing. If you're outside, man, call it off. It's hot. Or get inside. Work inside. Yeah, cool down, man. It's going to be a hot week. 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

Like, no, not me. 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

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When I watched a Michael movie, I literally put up my DJ sound system up. Yeah, my wife's like, what are you doing? That's too many speakers. Right? Get a surround sound. No, why? I have...

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I think I want to revisit that movie, Biggie. That's one movie you got to revisit once in a while, right, Biggie? Boys in the Hood. Yeah, New Jack City is another one I got to watch again. Really good stuff, man. That Tupac movie, never. Horrible movie. I didn't even finish watching it. It's so bad. The guy looks like Pac, but the movie was not good. It's Mega 97.9.

0: 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If you ever get a chance, see Tower Power, man. What a great band. Listen, more of your favorites coming up. Evelyn Champagne King. We got Bone Thugs and Harmony. We're going to do some Tony.
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Here's a fact, man, I did not know. I got yelled at, by the way, by my mother-in-law. 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By the way, why are you in the car? 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

0: 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I know today hits different, right? It's just a different day. It's just like, what do we do with ourselves? I mean, do I go home after work? I don't know what to do. Why? Because FIFA's not on today. That's what I'm talking about. It's like, there's no FIFA until tomorrow. Right? How'd you do at work today? I know. I'm right there with you. I didn't know what to do. I actually worked today. I got things done finally. Anyways, FIFA kicks off tomorrow, and I know it hits different, so relax. We'll get back on track tomorrow. Coming up, more of your favorites. Also, that mix I like to do at 5, so hang out with me.
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3: Well, here in Fresno, we have reports of debris in the roadway southbound 41 at the Shaw Avenue exit. Also in Fresno, we have a stalled vehicle partially blocking the roadway southbound 41 at the State Route 99 connector. And near Malaga, we have a two-vehicle accident at American Avenue and Golden State Boulevard. This traffic report is brought to you by Shetansky Gold Resort and Casino. I'm Michael Reed with your afternoon traffic.
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0: don't know if you know this, but Lionel Richie had a little scare. You know, he was at a concert that he was doing. I didn't know he was doing concert stills, and a little health scare. Had to sit down for a moment, and, you know, he had to go to the hospital and stuff, but he's doing good. He's doing well. That's good for Lionel, right? Hey, coming up, more of your favorites. Hang out with me. Plus, I got that mix coming up at 5 o'clock.
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3: Well, here in Fresno, we have a stalled vehicle southbound 41 at the State Route 99 connector. Just south of Mendota, we have a solo vehicle rollover accident, State Route 33 at Manning Avenue. And in Visalia, we have a two-vehicle accident westbound 198 at the Acre Street exit. This traffic report is brought to you by Chichansey Gold.
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What are you doing in November 14th? Nothing. 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